Take off the fufu, take off the cloud chase, take off the Wi-Fi, take off the money phone, take off the car loan, take off the flex and the white loss. Take off the weird ass jewelry, I'ma take 10 steps, then I'm taking off top off. Take off some fabricated streams and the microwave memes, it's a real world.

0: 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I hope you learned it note for note like good little children. Don't worry. Be happy.
1: In ogni istante, in ogni momento, una canzone scandisce il tuo tempo. 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